pardon me. Can you excuse me for a minute? I gotta make a quick call. Thank you. Because I've had a hard day today, man, you know? So let me see what's happening at the address.

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And after all these years, I find I've just been wasting my time. So I just think I'll take my foolish pride and put it on a southbound freight and ride.

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But lady, after last night's loving, I'd bet Merle Haggard's bus that you're the best.

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0: understand when it's easier to leave. And saying I'm wrong and choosing to see. Maybe change don't come from a trending tweet. Maybe it start when we choose empathy. Where is the love? It's here somehow. In every sorry, every how.
1: Where is the love? Andrew Drew Nips.
0: We more than
1: opening the top 20 show this week at number 20.
0: Where is the love? It starts with me. Every small choice to set hearts free. If hopes
1: as we continue in the countdown, this is the I've gotta heal the my pride, Gabriele Sarro.
0: At a time. Yeah. World's still broken, I won't lie.

cool tracks that are being submitted to us, in this case by Gabriele Saro, together with Ivan Komar, I've Gotta Lose My Pride. As we continue in the countdown with another track that has been submitted to us by Jordan Jones,

Jones with Home. Darling, where have you been? That is the name of the next track by Love and Lava Twins.

name of the song is Boston. Like you when you're not. Stella Lefty, also within the top 100 Billboard charts here in the U.S. As we continue in the countdown, ladies and gentlemen, we are playing Riley Green with Change My Mind.

Marco Matan with earrings. 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

Langley, Be Her, within the U.S. Top 20 show. Before we heard Olivia Dean, then The Faith of Ophelia by Taylor, Forever Cool, Al Walser, in-house production. And she's in Texas. Ella Langley. Ladies and gentlemen, welcome to the top five songs of the week. The next song is Dracula.

That was the US Top 20 show, Red Light District, number 2. Ladies and gentlemen, if you want to submit music, hit us up, ustop20.com, and click on Submit My Music. 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